I would have got you up here, all right. Okay. Here comes the whistle, man.

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Who at your back? Who at your back?

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I can share my love with you, you know I know.

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A cop knelt and kissed the feet of a priest, and the queer threw up at the sight of that. I think I saw you.